0: Dudes came up with an idea to make some songs where people could laugh, have fun, and it was sarcasm with silliness with those dances at first. And at one point in DFW, if you did not have a dance that went to your song, you might as well kiss it goodbye, because there's no way you can compete with these dudes with these high energy songs that had a directions. But we had to let you know, fight go with it. So that same dude that had his hands on his hips working into the flow will get up and punch you out, and you will be on the dance floor like Lil Peace song if you thought it was a game.
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7: The ambassador for the FIFA Fan Fest, our own Jazzy Black.
8: Yeah, you know, it's really cool, one, to see so many different people from around the world come out here. Japan came out here and shut it down. The Norwegians. Mexico been going crazy. I'm going to go get me a Mexico jersey, actually.
7: Man,
8: they've been going pretty hard. But yeah, the FIFA Fan Festival is crazy. They got these big screens. The food, phenomenal. They got food from all around the world. You can get you some jollof rice and suya. You can get you some birria quesadillas. And you can get you a Philly cheesesteak. It don't really matter. Whatever you're looking for. Yeah. DallasFWC26.com. It's free to get in. You just got to get the little QR code. It is a clear bag policy, so don't come out there with your Louis Vuittons. 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And bring the kids out. The whole family come out and kick it.
7: 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Shout out FIFA.
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10: Mm-hmm. 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
7: 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Now you rolling. 6'3". What you got, Shani?
9: I would not want to see Jodeci. 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
10: I know, but Bobby Brown is up there sweating. And
9: but he still sound good. He still can sing Mr. Telephone Man.
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9: No,
10: Shani.
9: They do.
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9: JJ Fad looks good too. They just performed.
7: You said JJ Fad?
10: JJ Fad. They're like 79 years old. And they were up there with their Adidas.
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8: 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Y'all are making
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9: 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Pretty Ricky after, like, song two. 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
8: Ain't nobody worried about Sligo. 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
8: 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I'm never going to see B2K.
7: Yeah, oh, mama, wow. Jazzy Black, what
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0: in the mix, live in the mix, live in the mix with DJ Papa Ron. Brand new Drake, Too Hard for the Radio. And I got to admit, I got somebody hanging out with us today that is too hard for the radio.
1: Man, too hard for the streets.
0: Too hard for the streets. She's doing a 3D art thing. Let's give it up for Jen Riggins in this thing, man.
2: Thank you. Glad to be here.
0: Hey, so you've been doing all kind of cool stuff literally all over the city having to do with FIFA and all that. And you know, we are the official FIFA radio station here in Dallas-Fort Worth, so it just made sense. We had to have the official FIFA artist.
2: We can say that, sure. Thanks for having me over. It's going to be fun talking with you guys.
0: Yeah, we're going to be talking more after 9 o'clock. And this hour, we're giving away tickets to go see Isaiah Rashad, huh?
1: That's right here at the city, September 17th at the Southside Ballroom. And me and my brother Zay got your tickets right here.
0: And it's real easy. All you got to do to win is be calling number 9 at 844-787-1979. When we say call, we're going to be hanging out with Jan. And that's it. That's all.
1: Come on, man.
0: Right here.
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5: So here go the top five. Y'all ready?
2: Because we struggling.
5: Please get in here. 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Y'all
2: I'm
5: ready?
2: Listen, it is.
5: All right. Coming at number five. You. Number four. You. He wants you. That's it.
2: But he gets you every day. Right?
5: Number three, you. He wants you. Number four,
2: you.
5: Yeah. No. And coming at that number one spot.
6: Come on now.
5: I should play some Soulja Boy.
6: You. 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
6: Nope.
5: No cologne.
6: Nope.
5: No. Well, edible arrangements if it's you.
6: I see what you did there. 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
5: Unless you're covered in them. Keep it simple, ladies.
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2: Yes, you had
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5: You did.
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14: They mac and cheese is one of the best in the city. 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I'm going to Sweet Georgia Brown, and I love the lady that ring you up. Her wig always be like T.I.
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14: 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Like T.I. head. Hey, and I think she put the card.
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14: 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I'm there. Right.
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6: So you saying the Ben and the Rack Daddy on the same level? 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
7: Absolutely not. I think the Ben is bigger than the Rack Daddy only because I feel like Rack Daddy is something that's regionally down here in the South.
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6: Ooh,
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6: I forgot about
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7: The Ricky Bobby ended up coming one of those things that L.A. came and took from us again
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1: Yeah, it's so, making it DFW instead of Dallas boogie.
6: That's a hell of a question, man. Hey, look, we got this poll up on Listen T.O. 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
0: Yeah, that was handing it to Playmaker Hollywood Zay. And you know what? People have been blowing up my phone asking me, what is Dallas FIFA Fan Fest 2026 all about? Well, basically, gang, think about like outdoor festival meets concert meets watch party all combined. 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And once you get in that thing, man, say, I'm talking about immersive LED screens. Bro, it sounds like you're live at the game. 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I'm talking about right now. And when you're up there, you can check the dates on all the local and touring artists that are going to be performing inside that thing at Fair Park. 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
1: Oh, tell me, I'm caller number 9.
0: You know I'm a lie for you, for I lie to you. You are caller number 9.
1: Hey.
0: You on your way to go see that boy Isaiah Rashad is going down inside the Southside Ballroom September 17th. 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
1: Oh yeah, you know I'm ready.
0: Who you taking with you?
1: Oh, my husband.
0: Okay, another date night courtesy of the Toxic Boys.
1: Yes,
0: and,
1: indeed.
0: And I got a way you and your husband can win. You trying to get you $1,000 tomorrow morning?
1: Oh, yeah.
0: I'm going to tell you exactly how to do it coming up after 9 o'clock, but you got to ride with me till the wheels fall off or one of us get arrested.
1: I ain't trying to get arrested now.
2: 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This is Brutally Honest.
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0: So I got to introduce a four straight out the mud, man. From right here in the Triple D.
7: The west side on the best side.
0: Come on.
7: West side, darling.
0: Come on, man.
7: Talk about it, man.
0: She got that hunger. She got that pain. She got that sound. More importantly, she got that authenticity and that experience. And she one of our own. Dallas own. Let's give her one time for Big E.
8: Thank you, guys.
0: New agency, new flame. How you feel today?
8: I feel good.
0: Yeah.
8: I mean, I feel great. Amazing, actually, if we being real. Yeah.
0: Yeah. So, the biggest question on my mind, and this is what I had brought out earlier, Shaq, you don't co-sign many artists. Why Big E?
7: You know, I like to inspire people.
0: Talk to me about it.
7: But I can also be inspired by people.
0: Yeah.
7: So, you know, I'm a hip-hop head, so I'm flicking, and I see her killing it. So I jump in the DM. Because, listen, she's dope. Everybody know Diesel Love Dallas. I've been dealing with Skip for a long time. I've been living here in and out for 20 years. Dallas is great. There's a lot of great, dope MCs here in Dallas. And when I heard her spitting, I was like, this motherfucking go.
0: Yeah, yeah, yeah. Come on. This is safe space.
7: I'm her mentor.
0: Mm-hmm.
7: I'm treating her as if I was her manager.
0: I love
7: making
0: that.
7: Sure she's straight. Like, we're not gonna put out nothing whack, I can tell you that.
0: I like that.
9: Okay.
7: Yeah.
0: That's a good
7: guaranteed. Belt. The champ is here.
10: What's up, everybody? 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
9: 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That's where it was. So when these young dudes came up with an idea to make some songs where people could laugh, have fun, and It was sarcasm with silliness with those dances at first. And at one point in DFW, if you did not have a dance that went to your song, you might as well kiss it goodbye, because there's no way you can compete with these dudes with these high energy songs that had a directions. But we had to let you know, fight go with it. 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
1: Absolutely. 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
0: Yep, and they're going to ask you some more questions. 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Plus, keep it with us, because coming up in 5 minutes, we got more vibes on the way. Them shout-outs, requests, everything that you need us to do is on the way. 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
8: Most wanted new in the building. 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
9: You can't say South with the TH. You gotta say South Dallas.
8: Okay.
9: You know, you gotta say South Dallas.
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9: Oh, the AH.
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9: Say that, South Dallas.
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9: It was Bunton, Commodore to be exact.
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9: If you from Dallas, you had a turkey wing from Sweet Georgia Brown.
5: Yes, you had
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8: You did.
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9: They mac and cheese is one of the best in the city. 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I'm going to Sweet Georgia Brown, and I love the lady that ring you up. Her wig always be like T.I.
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9: head.
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9: 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Hey, and I think she went to Carter.
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9: 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I'm there.
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8: We got Big Wheel Records in here. 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
9: The iconic record Bump This In Your Cadillac started the whole Dallas movement, and TDK got the story on how he discovered it.
10: Rizzo gave me some other songs, but I heard this is Bump This In Your Cadillac. I said, because Big used to come over every day, we play Xbox. I'm just gonna play it while you're over here. I ain't gonna say who it is or nothing. But Big and I took it to the mix show meeting.
8: Yeah. It was a no-brainer. And it went from there. It got on the radio. It got in the mix show, then it got on the radio. Then it went, for those, my radio people out there, went to a power.
11: I really feel like we had the blueprint for radio at the time for really trying to break a record. TDK, I took him record to record to record, and he always turned them down. But I don't know what it was, but the beat, Kate, I don't know what it was. But he said that was the record. And he took it to Bink. They got it to all the other DJs. We started burning it up in the clubs. It wasn't no quick move. Every DJ y'all had at the time.
8: Yeah, we was all out.
11: They sit at every club.
8: Yeah, we was all outside. Shout out GG's one time.
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8: So I got to introduce a force straight out the mud, man. From right here in the Triple D.
12: The west side on the best side.
8: Come on,
12: west side, darling.
8: Come on, man.
12: Talk about it, man.
8: She got that hunger. She got that pain. She got that sound. More importantly, she got that authenticity and that experience. And she one of our own. Dallas own. Let's get her one time for Big E.
13: Thank you, guys. Thank you.
8: New agency, new flame. How you feel today?
13: I feel good. Yeah. I mean, I feel great. Amazing, actually, if we being real. Yeah.
8: Yeah. So I'm the biggest question on my mind, and this is what I had brought out earlier, Shaq. You don't co-sign many artists. Why Big E?
12: You know, I like to inspire people.
8: Talk to me about it.
12: But I can also be inspired by people.
8: Yeah.
12: So you know I'm a hip-hop head, so I'm flicking, and I see her killing it. So I jump in the DM. Because, listen, she dope. Everybody know Diesel Love Dallas. I've been dealing with Skip for a long time. I've been living here in and out for 20 years. Dallas is great. There's a lot of great dope MCs here in Dallas. And when I heard her spitting, I was like, this motherfucker. Can go.
8: Yeah, come on. This is safe space.
12: I'm her mentor. Mm-hmm. I'm treating her as if I was her manager.
8: I love
12: making
8: that.
12: Sure she's straight. Like, we're not gonna put out nothing whack, I can tell you that.
8: I like that.
14: Okay.
12: Yeah.
8: That's a good that's
12: guaranteed.
8: Yeah,
12: that's belt to
8: that's
12: the champ is here.
2: Yeah, back now.

0: What's up for Young Miami? It's called Spend That right here on Yo 97.9 The Beat, where she literally got a standing ovation at the BET Awards. Did you see that?
1: Saw that.
0: Everybody was literally singing a song along.
1: Not everybody, Zay.
0: Well, there was JT.
1: Nah, the reason I said that, man, because NDRE has been very vocal about her opinion of the song and people being mindless and being what they consume and just saying it's a really bad record.
0: You know, I seen somebody online saying that, too. It was like the whole glorifying the scamming and, you know, being dishonest and all that and how we just kind of celebrating that. But I think that we celebrate way worse than that all the time when we listen to music, bro.
1: At the end of the day, bro, the music is supposed to be fun. It's supposed to make you feel good. It's supposed to be a vibe, bro. Let people have that, bro.
0: Yeah, just let people have that, man, NDRE. Stop, like, you know, yeah.
1: Yeah.
0: Oh, what was Homeboy from Menace?
1: Who, dog?
2: They're not doing nothing to destroy their minds.
0: Falling right into the devil's plan, man.
1: Get out of here, Zay.
0: Hey, coming up after 10 o'clock, we're going live for the Trending 10 at 10. I got a brand new one from Kanye West and Lauryn Hill. Brand new one from Juvenile as well. A lot of big records coming your way, and it happens in only 10 minutes right here.
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7: 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What up, DLW? 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
19: Everybody is still talking about the verses between Pretty Ricky and B2K, and Jazzy Black then came up here, Shiny, to get in on this conversation.
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20: Yeah, Shiny, sure did. Y'all are making
19: Shiny,
20: that up.
19: Shiny.
21: Oh, my God. Pretty Ricky at the, like, song two. 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
20: Girl,
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20: Girl, stop.
19: Where's
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19: Slick'em at, Jazzy Black?
20: Ain't nobody worried about Sligo. 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
20: 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I'm never going to see B2K.
19: Damn, oh, mama, wow. Jazzy Black, what
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0: Brand new one from Rosario Ray is called Mick. You got to hear first right here on the Trending 10 at 10. Where new records jump off the porch each and every night at 10 p.m. right here on 97.9 The B. What's up with that vibe, Papa Ron? Hey, you feeling, man, that?
1: If that don't make you want to move, dog, I don't even know what to tell you, bro. That's a certified party banger.
0: That's a Louisiana animal right there.
1: That's a Louisiana animal for sure. Oh, wow. All that.
0: Shout out to the gang from Louisiana checking in today, man. You know we had to hold it down one time for the one time. And coming up in just 5 minutes,
1: we got vibes all the way from Chris Brown, SZA, Kendrick, Megan Thee Stallion, and Metro Boomin.
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0: Johnny, you down with cuffing season?
10: I feel like falling in love. No, I'm not.
0: You're not a cuffer?
10: No, not a cuffer.
0: It's about to get cold outside. Somebody, you need somebody.
10: That's why I got a fireplace, man.
0: Man, okay. She said I got a fireplace. The legendary Jack Frost. Are you a cuffer? Is it cuffer season? What's going on?
11: Hey, man, my old lady listening, yes. Oh, damn. We are cuddling, we are holding, we are touching.
0: Special guest on the show, the trendsetter, OG Ron C in the building.
12: I'll talk, baby.
0: Just put it out there about the benefits and the disappointments of cuffing.
12: Cuffing is a beautiful thing, man. Cuffing, snuggling, cuddling. All men are physical, Big Pink.
0: Yeah.
12: All men are physical. So you want to touch some and rub some and love on some. So men who don't want to cuff, they kind of suspect to me.
0: I'm just saying, if you cuffing, that means you got to buy gifts. You know what I'm saying?
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0: Check me out, man. I'm here with Big Boss Vet talking about how long 97.9 The Beat has really been putting it down and supporting her. Vet, you remember?
16: Jay seen me when I was nothing. Did you remember,
0: bro,
16: that? I was coming up.
0: Yes,
16: like,
0: bro.
16: Yeah, like, I remember when I first, like, spoke to you, and like, I was like still up coming, like I was still living in a condo, you know, I was in my city, like I was like, you know, bubbling. And now we up,
0: man. Say we up like Granny Blood Pressure, and you doing your thing, you touring, Nick Cannon movies now, even acting. Like, we so proud of you, girl. I mean, wait, can I even talk about the movie? Or
16: another movie wants it as well, but I cannot say the movie yet. But
0: I want to know so bad.
16: I do too.
0: I want to know so bad.
16: I want to tell you,
0: like,
16: so bad.
0: I just want to know so bad.
16: I want to tell you so bad, but I can't. You know, I can't. But just know, bigger and better things are coming. Like,
0: that's it. Let's give it up for Big Boss Matt, y'all. Yes.
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0: Shawty, would you get in the Uber with nobody driving?
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10: nope.
0: You said you been in it.
17: No, I was behind one. But I
0: in also, Dallas?
17: Yeah. But also, I was at the A-Loft. They got a little a computer that's on. They got off the elevator, and it brings you food. And kind of, it's crazy.
18: Yeah, I saw that. In
0: the Wait, the robot bring you food?
18: Yeah.
0: At the hotel?
18: It's a DoorDash.
17: Yeah.
19: I've been to Amazon when I used to do the truck thing. I watched the robots roll through there and make, you know, move and take the stuff from the shelves and put them on different shelves or load them in the back of the truck. Just like,
18: it's kind
19: of
18: like that one that delivers the food. It's like a little box.
19: It's like a 4x3. with wheels, and it rides. The sensors and stuff keep it from bumping into stuff, but it'll go and drop stuff off and load your truck for you and everything.
10: Yeah, Walmart got those too.
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0: 10, girl, you a 10. Girl, you a 10, girl, you a 10, girl, you a 10. 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
2: Absolutely. All you got to do is use our promo code DFW. That's promo code DFW. And like Zay said, that's $250 off your cabin. Man, you know you can use an extra $250 in your pocket to buy. You know what I'm saying?
1: Man, hell, you could use that to get you your little bathing suit, get you your little lotions and whatever you need to put in the, you know what I'm saying? Like, $250 go a long way right now in this economy, man. And this thing is going to be next level. I'm talking about T.I. I'm talking about Rick Ross, Keith Sweat. They just added a bunch of stuff too, right?
2: Man, they just added an R&B deck. They added a Southern Soul show. And then, you know, they're going to take him to church. You know, Erica Campbell going to pop out and do her thing.
1: Oh, man.
2: Like, this is going to be crazy.
1: And I just want to mention that some of these names were at the BET Awards this weekend. Erica Campbell just did a thing at the BET Awards one time for her. You know what I'm saying?
2: Absolutely.
1: Rick Ross, T.I. I mean, bro, this is the energy and the vibe that's going to be on the Resilient Lady. Look up that boat, too. I'm telling you. We're trying to put you on a game right now, but if you want to ignore us and then just be left off the Resilient Lady, then that's just something you're going to have to deal with. But it's $250 off the cabin right now at thebeatdfw.com. But you know what? Don't listen to us. What do we know?
2: Facts, man. You can go to thebeatdfw.com or you can call 214-495-1963. That's 214-495-1963. And don't forget, use promo code DFW because this offer ends July 6th.
1: And if you don't go, then you're not one of the cool kids.
2: Womp womp.
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1: So I got to introduce a force straight out the mud, man. From right here in the Triple D.
2: The West Side on the best side.
1: Come
2: you
1: on,
2: feel me?
1: West Side Dollar.
2: Come on, man. Talk about it, man.
1: She got that hunger. She got that pain. She got that sound. More importantly, she got that authenticity and that experience. And she one of our own. Dallas own. Let's give it one time for Big E.
7: Thank you, guys.
1: New energy, new flame. How you feel today?
7: I feel good.
1: Yeah.
7: I mean, I feel great, amazing.
1: Yeah.
7: Actually, if we being real, yeah.
1: Yeah. So I'm the biggest question on my mind, and this is what I have brought out earlier, Shaq. You don't co-sign many artists. Why Big E?
2: You know, I like to inspire people.
1: Talk to me about it.
2: But I can also be inspired by people.
1: Yeah.
2: So you know, I'm a hip hop head, so I'm flicking, and I see her killing it. So I jump in the DM. Because, listen, she dope. Everybody know Diesel Love Dallas. I've been dealing with Skip for a long time. I've been living here in and out for 20 years. Dallas is great. There's a lot of great dope MCs here in Dallas. And when I heard her spitting, I was like, this my f***ing girl.
1: Yeah, hell yeah. Come on.
2: Like,
1: this is safe space.
2: Hell yeah. I'm her mentor. Mm-hmm. I'm treating her as if I was her manager.
1: I love
2: making
1: that.
2: Sure she's straight. Like, we're not gonna put out nothing whack, I can tell you that.
1: I like that.
8: Okay.
2: Yeah.
1: That's a good
2: guarantee. Belt. The champ is here.
9: Yeah. What's up, everybody? This is your girl, Indescribable, a.k.a. Geraldine Lake.
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14: Okay.
15: You know, you gotta say South Dallas.
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15: Oh, the AH.
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15: Say that, South Dallas.
10: What street? Dallas.
15: It was Bunton, Commodore to be exact.
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15: If you from Dallas, you had a turkey wing from Sweet Georgia Brown.
10: Yes, you had
15: a turkey wing. You did.
10: Absolutely.
15: They mac and cheese is one of the best in the city. I'm going there when I leave here. I'm going to Sweet Georgia Brown. And I love the lady that ring you up. Her wig always be like T.I.
14: Yeah,
15: head.
14: Yeah,
15: yeah, she like T.I. head. And I think she went to Carter.
14: How do people follow you, though, bro?
15: Man, follow me on Most Wanted Nuke, TikTok, Instagram, Facebook, your mama, cousin, house, everything. I'm there.
14: This is
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15: 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Y'all ready?
7: Because we struggling.
15: Please get in here. 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Y'all
7: I'm
15: ready?
7: I'm listen. It is.
15: All right. Coming at number five. You. Number four. You. He wants you. That's it.
7: But he gets you every day, right?
15: Number three. You. He wants you. Number four.
7: You.
15: You. No. And coming at that number one spot.
14: Come on now.
15: I should play some Soulja Boy. You. You. You. We don't care about no wallet.
14: Nope.
15: No cologne.
14: Nope.
15: No. Well, edible arrangements if it's you.
14: I see what you did there. 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
15: We want you.
14: That's it.
15: We don't want no chocolates.
14: Nope.
15: Unless you're covered in them. Keep it simple, ladies.
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no grins, come by a zip. See the streets getting dry, finna go and take a trip, let's deal. Hold up, wait a minute, if I get it, then I spin it. When I'm in it, can't pretend it, keep it tenant. With my business, I'm relentless, see no witness. I got two rent houses, getting rented.

0: Hey, yo, so the next installment of Adult Summer Camp is literally right around the corner, bro.
1: Literally, like next Thursday.
0: Yeah, for real. Like July 9th is going down. Listen, and the dopest thing about it is there's actually a game scheduled for that day when we're going to be in that thing, bro.
1: And what game is that?
0: Well, that's the thing. We don't know because it'll be the quarterfinal.
1: Oh, it is,
0: you
1: man.
0: See what I'm saying? So we don't actually know. But on that day, there will be a game and it's scheduled for 3 p.m. But the whole day is going to be a Slater. I'm trying to tell you, Toka Social is that thing. Like if you was in the Top Golf before Top Golf got all weird.
1: Yeah.
0: That's Toka Social, bro. Like soccer, interactive games, drinks, ladies. You know, if you a lady, you want to meet some fellas. I mean, it's gonna be lit in that thing. But you gotta get your tickets right now at thebeatdfw.com. And they literally, it's pennies to get in there. Like don't be cheap.
1: I ain't gonna lie, it's pretty inexpensive to get in this Toka Social Adult Summer Camp. But y'all need to do that, man. It's going down Thursday, July 9th, 7 p.m. to 10 p.m. What you waiting on?
0: And here's the wildest part about it. We've been putting you on all kind of free ways. This FIFA stuff is expensive, bro.
1: Yeah,
0: and you know what I'm saying? And we've been putting you on all different ways that you can get in there and do your thing for the low. So don't listen to us. Stay home. Be a lame. Let the summer go by. We're going to be at Adult Summer Camp.
1: Yeah, we're going to be outside, bro.
0: Yep. More info is up at thebeatdfw.com. 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
10: 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Y'all ready?
6: Because we struggling.
10: Please get in here. 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Y'all
6: I'm
10: ready?
6: I'm listen. It is.
10: All right. Coming at number five. You. Number four. You. He wants you. That's it.
6: But he gets you every day, right?
10: Number three. You. He wants you. Number four.
6: You.
10: You.
11: No!
10: And coming at that number one spot.
11: Come on now.
10: I should play some Soulja Boy. 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You. 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
11: Nope.
10: No cologne.
11: Nope.
10: No. Well, edible arrangements if it's you.
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10: We want you.
11: That's it.
10: We don't want no chocolates.
11: Nope.
10: Unless you're covered in them. Keep it simple, ladies.
11: Come on now.
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0: Big Wheel Records is here, ladies and gentlemen.
18: Yeah.
0: Matter of fact, can I say maybe they set the precedent for the feature.
18: Back then, like, we had a nice studio. Everybody used to come through and mess with us, though.
0: Absolutely.
18: We had Big Wheel Records, Grifter. World fame.
0: Yeah. Rally Boys.
18: We
19: had Powerhouse.
0: Oh, yeah. Shout out Corey now.
19: We had Powerhouse, Corey Styles, and all them.
18: Little Beat. Rest in peace, Byron Hendry. Yeah,
19: Bowleg.
0: Oh, Stampede.
19: Yeah, Stampede Records.
0: 24 them.
19: We had Big Dang, Highland Hills Records.
0: Oh, Big Dang.
19: So we Rally Boys. So the city was real, but let's go over our bio, though. We started with Kiki. If you go back and look at our street fame, we did songs with ESG, Juvenile.
18: I love you, Juvie, but yeah, we had words. Like, I was young, man, having a little money, man. I didn't like it.
9: Yeah.
18: And I asked him. So, is this the best you could do? Yeah. And he got offended, hold man. On. But I was offended having to pay for that.
14: What's up, everybody? This is your girl, Indescribable, a.k.a. Geraldine Lake.
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9: The Ben or the Dougie. Mm-hmm. They both represent Dallas, but Nick, which was bigger?
13: I'd have to say, if it wasn't for the OG Dougie, if you ask me, because right. I think the Ben movement is a sample of the Dougie. Dougie movement.
6: Right.
9: Frost?
20: I'm sticking with my guns. I'm going with the Dougie. And it was global without a phone.
9: Ooh.
13: Yeah.
6: Without a phone. You know, my whole thing is I'm looking at historically, the band is literally just a component of jigging. So when we started hitting the Dougie, you know, there was a whole motion that went with the Dougie. Dougie was just a part of
13: of
6: jigging. Band is just like an added, you know, they took a piece of what we did as jig and they put a name on it and called it the band. Which is cool. Is it bigger than the Dougie? No. Will this be something that people are kind of doing, just like when people were hitting the dab? Or will this be something that people will forever say, I know how to be it? Because people are still saying, teach me how to do it.
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21: So I got to introduce a force straight out the mud, man. From right here in the Triple D.
1: The west side on the best side.
21: Come on, jump in.
1: West side, darling. Come on, man. Talk about it, man.
21: She got that hunger. She got that pain. She got that sound. More importantly, she got that authenticity and that experience. And she one of our own. Dallas own. Let's give it one time for Big E.
22: Thank you, guys. Thank you.
21: New agency, new flame. How you feel today?
22: I feel good. Yeah. I mean, I feel great. Amazing, actually, if we being real. Yeah.
21: Yeah. So the biggest question on my mind, and this is what I had brought out earlier, Shaq. You don't co-sign many artists. Why Big E?
1: You know, I like to inspire people.
21: Talk to me about it.
1: But I can also be inspired by people.
21: Yeah.
1: So you know I'm a hip-hop head, so I'm flicking, and I see her killing it. So I jump in the DM. Because, listen, she dope. Everybody know Diesel Love Dallas. I've been dealing with Skip for a long time. I've been living here in and out for 20 years. Dallas is great. There's a lot of great dope MCs here in Dallas. And when I heard her spitting, I was like, there's my f***ing girl.
21: Yeah, come on. This is safe space.
1: I'm her mentor. Mm-hmm. I'm treating her as if I was her manager, making sure she's straight. Like, we're not gonna put out nothing whack. I can tell you that.
21: I like that.
18: Okay.
1: Yeah.
21: That's a good. That's
1: guaranteed.
21: Yeah,
1: Belt. The champ is here.
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2: 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He put the phone in my face and was like, where your aux cord at? Play this next. What? I say, what?
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2: 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I was like, bro.
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0: All right, man, we get ready to slide about this thing. Instead of doing a toxic tip of the night tonight, I just want to remind everybody that Sosa Man going to be calling in tomorrow from the federal borough.
1: I'm sorry, the what?
0: The federal borough.
1: Okay,
0: you know what? The prisons, the borough.
1: All right, I'm going to check out, bro.
0: That's going down at 9:45, man. So, if you're holding it down behind the wall, you got to understand, man, you can still have this thing out here moving. My boy did some things to set himself up before he went. He's not scheduled to come home till 2033, but he's on the phone with us tomorrow, and he's going to talk about this new project, which is crazy to me. Like, that's unheard of.
1: Yeah, man. So, basically, that's our toxic tip, man. Don't let nothing get you down, man. Stay moving, stay up, stay progressing, and stay in the motion.
0: That's it. Make sure you join us tomorrow, man. We got another chance for you to get tickets to go see Isaiah Rashad, and Sosa Man is tapping in live from the federal borough.
1: All right, dude. I'm clocking out, bro.
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0: John, are you down with cuffing season?
12: I feel like falling in love. No, I'm not.
0: You not a cuffer?
12: No, not a cuffer.
0: It's about to get cold outside. Somebody, you need somebody.
12: That's why I got a fireplace, man.
0: Man, okay. She said I got a fireplace. The legendary Jack Frost. Are you a cuffer? Is a cuffer season? What's going on?
13: Hey, man, my old lady listening. Yes.
0: Oh, damn.
13: We are cuddling. We are holding. We are touching.
0: Special guest on the show, the trendsetter OG Ron C in the building. Just put it out there about the benefits and the disappointments of cuffing.
13: Cuffing is a beautiful thing, man. Cuffing, snuggling, cuddling. All men are physical, Big Pink.
0: Yeah.
13: All men are physical. So you want to touch some and rub some and love on some. So men who don't want to cuff, they kind of suspect to me.
0: I'm just saying, if you cuffing, that means you got to buy gifts. You know what I'm saying?
12: What's wrong with that? See, that's the problem.
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0: Here go four things never to ask a DJ when you come to the booth. Nick.
1: Please do not approach my booth and ask me if I can play a song that I just got through playing.
0: Damn.
19: Because you missed it.
1: Because you missed it. And you were sitting right there, too. Yeah. I saw you.
0: Yes. Frost.
19: Oh, man, don't come up to my booth and ask me to play a song and you don't know the title and you want to give me the words to it. Then get an attitude and you don't say please and thank you.
0: TDK.
8: Okay, I'm going to start with this one. 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
0: 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Play this next. 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
0: And it was something like one of his songs. 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
0: The ambassador for the FIFA Fan Fest, our own Jazzy Black.
6: Yeah!
12: You know, it's really cool, one, to see so many different people from around the world come out here. Japan came out here and shut it down. The Norwegians. Mexico been going crazy. I'm going to go get me a Mexico jersey, actually.
0: Man,
12: they've
0: up.
12: Been going pretty hard. But yeah, the FIFA Fan Festival is crazy. They got these big screens. The food, phenomenal. They got food from all around the world. You can get you some jollof rice and suya. You can get you some birria quesadillas. And you can get you a Philly cheesesteak. It don't really matter. Whatever you look for. Yeah. DallasFWC26.com. It's free to get in. You just got to get the little QR code. It is a clear bag policy, so don't come out there with your Louis Vuittons. Leave that at home. And bring the kids out. The whole family come out and kick it.
0: South Dallas getting paid. Shout out FIFA.
12: Not for real. All right.
0: Jazzy Black, make sure you follow her and find out everything you need to know about FIFA Fan Fest. And listen
12: That's
0: to
12: right.
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0: When last time you been to your family reunion?
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0: Frost, when last time you been to your family reunion?
22: Father's Day, I think it was.
0: TDK.
1: It's been a minute. I can't even remember, man.
0: Shawnee Scott.
12: About 15 years.
0: Okay. Yeah, we had to pick a park to put this family reunion.
1: Ooh.
0: Nick, what you got?
1: Rochester.
0: South Dallas.
1: South Dallas.
0: Frost, where your reunion?
22: Glendale.
0: Man.
1: Glendale. That's I'm going to go nice Bachman Lake. White Rock Lake.
12: That's my park. That's where I grew up over there. But Keith wouldn't be bad because you got all day long. You got all that room.
22: Man, they got some new stuff over there. Look good over there.
0: Yeah, they renovating that whole neighborhood.
1: Y'all can't forget about the Ag Cravens Park down there where they got all them basketball goals.
0: Well, you can always go to the Forney Community Park where I live at. It's going down out there too.
1: Only thing is, if you don't have your license, your insurance, and your tags, you might spend the night in Forney. 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
0: 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It'll tell you what we doing, when we doing it, how we doing. This is Mark Curry. I got it. I got it on my, I don't even got a smartphone. 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But I still got the app for it.
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0: What about the G-Unit shoes?
2: 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Them and the Sean Carters from Reeboks.
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0: Yo, it's Tyler the Creator. All you need to be doing this summer is listening to 979 The Beat. I don't know what y'all doing, man. Y'all ain't doing it right if y'all not listening to 979, man.
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3: I was DJing at the Aloft Hotel. 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This when Turn My Swag On was hot. 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
10: Man, we talking about celebrity side hustles.
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3: Yeah.
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0: Shotty, what you got?
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1: Oh. Ooh.
0: What about the G-Unit shoes?
2: Boy, them was the ugly shoes. Them and the Sean Carters from Reeboks.
1: No, I was one of them shoes. Them G-Units was clean, man.
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9: When you need somebody to help you, you want somebody with that dog in them. 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You ever hear the expression? 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Gotta have top dog with you. He got that dog in him. And he gonna fight. He gonna fight to the end. And you know what he gonna try to do.

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2: We got Big Wheel Records in here. 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
4: 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I'm just going to play it while you're over here. I ain't going to say who it is or nothing, but Big and I took it to the mix show meeting.
2: Yeah. 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
5: 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TDK, I took him record to record to record, and he always turned him down. 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They got to all the other DJs. We started burning it up in the clubs. It wasn't no quick move. Every DJ y'all had at the time.
2: Yeah, we was all out.
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7: Recently, I heard a sermon about the need to excavate before you're able to elevate. 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
4: DJ had an argument earlier. 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
5: I don't know the first verse, but I know the song. 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
10: When you need somebody to help you, you want somebody with that dog in them. I'm talking about that dog in them. You ever hear the expression? Like you ain't got that dog in you. If you gotta fight, you better have a dog with you. If you gotta fight, you gotta have a dog with you. Gotta have Top Dog with you. He got that dog in him. And he gonna fight. He gonna fight to the end. And you know what he gonna try to do. He gonna try to bite him. Go Top Dog. Go Top Dog. Get him, Top Dog. Get him, Top Dog. 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
11: When you need somebody to help you, you want somebody with that dog in them. I'm talking about that dog in them. You ever hear the expression? Like you ain't got that dog in you. If you gotta fight, you better have a dog with you. If you gotta fight, you gotta have a dog with you. Gotta have top dog with you. He got that dog in him. And he gonna fight. He gonna fight to the end. And you know what he gonna try to do.

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I did it without an album. I did it with Mariah. 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Icy as a hockey ring, Philly flyer. When I bought the Rolls Royce, they thought it was Leaf. Then I bought that new Ferrari, hey, the rest.

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1: Check me out, man. I'm here with Big Boss Vet talking about how long 97.9 The Beat has really been putting it down and supporting her. Vet, you remember?
3: Tracy seen me when I was nothing. Do you remember
1: bro,
3: that? I was like coming up.
1: Yes,
3: like,
1: bro.
3: Yeah, like, I remember when I first, like, spoke to you and, like, I was, like, still upcoming. Like, I was still living in a condo, you know. I was in my city, like, I was, like, you know, bubbling. And now, we up.
1: Man, say we up like Granny Blood Pressure and you doing your thing. You touring, Nick Cannon, movies now, even acting. Like, we so proud of you, girl. I mean, wait, can I even talk about the movie or?
3: Another movie wants it as well, but I cannot say the movie yet, but.
1: I want to know so bad.
3: I do too.
1: I want to know so
3: I
1: bad.
3: Tell you
1: like,
3: so
1: I just
3: want
1: to know so bad.
3: I
1: want to
3: tell
1: real.
3: You so bad, but I can't. You know, I can't. 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Like,
1: that's it. 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
1: 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Shout out. Let me shout out D-Shay, because me and him did D-Shay, Jamie's. Man. And I can't forget DJ Romeo.
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1: 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And I was just getting to the city. 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
3: Yeah, Walmart got those too.
9: Walmart,
12: the technology, they making this stuff where they can work because people don't want to work.
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14: When you need somebody to help you, you want somebody with that dog in them. I'm talking about that dog in them. You ever hear the expression? Like you ain't got that dog in you. If you gotta fight, you better have a dog with you. If you gotta fight, you gotta have a dog with you. Gotta have top dog with you. He got that dog in him. And he gonna fight. He gonna fight to the end. And you know what he gonna try to do.

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3: Yeah.
1: He got the headphones. Ray J doing it.
0: Shawty, what you got?
3: I got Rihanna with Fenty.
1: Oh. Ooh.
0: What about the G-Unit shoes?
2: Boy, them was the ugly shoes. Them and the Sean Carters from Reebok.
1: No, I was wondering the shoes. Them G-Units was clean, man.
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9: Dr. Harrison, I'm out here dating. Why does it always seem like I'm always dating? I can't keep one, can I?
10: They can't keep you.
9: Okay, I know that's right. Okay, but listen here, though. Let me tell you about the last one. It wasn't just this, but this has something to do with it. He had tartar buildup.
10: For real?
9: For real.
10: Yeah.
9: I mean that means that you don't go to the dentist every 6 months.
10: You don't respect yourself. How could you respect
9: me?
10: Your girlfriend?
9: And kissing him felt weird because I'm not going to get into it.
10: I get it.
9: But I just visualized this tartar. It is so. Why is it so important to go to the dentist every 6 months?
10: Oh, my God. I don't have enough time to tell you. There are new cancers that come out literally every year by established journals that you get Alzheimer's early, stomach cancers early, mouth cancers early, heart attacks early. If you have a heart attack, you got to come 3 or 4 times a year because that calculus that builds up in your mouth can get in the bloodstream and it blocks arteries. And it's a real thing. Mm. You will have more energy after you get cleanings. Come get your teeth cleaning somewhere.
9: And you have better dates too, because dang, mint dentistry. Please go.

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1: So you saying the Ben and the Rack Daddy on the same level? Is that what you're saying?
2: Absolutely not. I think the Ben is bigger than the Rack Daddy only because I feel like Rack Daddy is something that's regionally down here in the South.
1: Yeah.
2: Do I think the Ben is bigger than the Ricky Bobby?
1: Ooh,
2: no.
1: I forgot
2: because
1: about
2: that. The Ricky Bobby ended up coming one of those things that L.A. came and took from us again.
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3: Yeah, it's making it DFW instead of Dallas boogie.
1: That's a hell of a question, man. Hey, look, we got this poll up on Listen T.O. 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

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I'm just playing, girl. 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

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Me, you see, 'cause I need it one more time. 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
4: I was on my way to the mall. 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All I kept thinking was, man, thank God my kids aren't in the car with me.
3: Thank you, Lord. And you told me you called 1-800-INJURED right when the wreck happened, right?
4: Yep. I see the 1-800-INJURED buses all the time, especially because they're teamed up with the Dallas Mavs, and I'm a huge fan, so the number really stuck with me.
3: I be seeing the buses, too. Okay, so you called the number right when the wreck happened, and then what?
4: They reviewed my case right away, made it all so easy, took care of my appointments, my medical bills, and they got me paid.
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7: Johnny, you down with cuffing season?
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7: You're not a cuffer?
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7: It's about to get cold outside. Somebody, you need somebody.
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7: 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She said I got a fireplace. The legendary Jack Frost. Are you a cuffer? Is it cuffing season? What's going on?
9: Hey, man, my old lady listening. Yes.
7: Oh, damn.
9: We are cuddling. We are holding. 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
10: Just
7: put it out there about the benefits and the disappointments of cuffing.
10: Cuffing is a beautiful thing, man. Cuffing, snuggling, cuddling. All men are physical, Big Pink.
7: Yeah.
10: All men are physical. So you want to touch some and rub some and love on some. So men who don't want to cuff, they kind of suspect me.
7: I'm just saying, if you cuffing, that means you got to buy gifts. You know
8: what
7: I'm saying?
8: What's wrong with that? See, that's okay. 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
1: Yesterday, I watched New Jack City. Do y'all believe I've never saw all New Jack City all the way through?
2: Why not? Real?
1: I've never seen it all the way through. Yesterday, I got a chance to do that. So it got me to thinking, like, some movies, when I see them, I have to sit down, whatever I'm doing. When Juice come on, I'm sitting down. I don't care what I'm doing.
3: Classic.
1: What about you, Shani?
2: See, that's one. Juice, Waiting to Excel.
1: Ooh. Ugh.
2: Yeah.
3: That's a good man, Savannah.
2: Yeah, Waiting to Excel. Whitney Houston is in that.
1: That's true.
2: Look,
1: that's true.
2: We get to see her do her thing again. But then one of my other favorites is Love Jones. That's one of my favorite movies of all time.
3: Love Jones is good.
1: Jack Frost.
3: I like Life. Let's Do It Again, I think it is.
1: Oh, that's Bill Cosby.
3: Bill Cosby.
1: Yeah, let's do it again. And JJ from Good Times in that, too.
3: Yeah. That's good.
1: The trendsetter, OG Ron C.
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1: We got Big Wheel Records in here. And shout out T-Love, Rizzo. The iconic record, Bump This In Your Cadillac, started the whole Dallas movement. And TDK got the story on how he discovered it.
6: Rizzo gave me some other songs, but I heard this is Bump This In Your Cadillac. I said, because Big used to come over every day, we play Xbox. I'm just going to play it while you're over here. I ain't going to say who it is or nothing, but Big and I took it to the mix show meeting.
1: Yeah. It was a no-brainer, and it went from there. It got on the radio. It got in the mix show, then it got on the radio. Then it went, for those, my radio people out there, went to a power.
7: I really feel like we had the blueprint for radio at the time for really trying to break a record. TDK, I took him record to record to record, and he always turned him down. But I don't know what it was, but the beat, Kate, I don't know what it was. But he said that was the record, and he took it to Bink. They got to all the other DJs. We started burning it up in the clubs. It wasn't no quick move. Every DJ y'all had at the time.
1: Yeah, we was all out.
7: And they sit at every club.
1: Yeah, we was all outside. Shout out GG's one time.
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14: 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Josh, the biggest soccer tournament in the world is in our backyard, man. The streets been crazy.
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2: 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Them and the Sean Carters from Reeboks.
1: No, I was wearing the shoes. 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
4: 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Josh, the biggest soccer tournament in the world is in our backyard, man. The street's been crazy.
5: Yeah, unfortunately, when having such a good time, people make bad decisions. They get behind the wheel of their car, and they end up in getting a car accident, hurting somebody, and then that's when we have to step in and take care of business.
4: I mean, we already

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1: Congratulations to Incognito and DJ Misses for having the biggest, yeah, I said it, the biggest show in the city. Posted on the corner, I am Cam Newton. And as I always say, one finger, one pinky, one thumb, one love.
2: Incognito, oh, Incognito, okay. The biggest show in the city.
3: 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Okay.
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5: So I got to introduce a force straight out the mud, man. From right here in the Triple D.
10: The west side on the best side.
5: Come on,
10: you feel me? West side, darling. Come on, man. Talk about it, man.
5: She got that hunger. She got that pain. She got that sound. More importantly, she got that authenticity and that experience. And she one of our own. Dallas own. Let's give it one time for Big E.
11: Thank you, guys.
5: New energy, new flame. How you feel today?
11: I feel good. Yeah. I mean, I feel great. Amazing, actually, if we being real. Yeah.
5: Yeah. So I'm the biggest question on my mind, and this is what I had brought out earlier, Shaq. You don't co-sign many artists. Why Big E?
10: You know, I like to inspire people.
5: Talk to me about it.
10: But I can also be inspired by people.
5: Yeah.
10: So you know I'm a hip-hop head, so I'm flicking, and I see her killing it. So I jump in the DM. Because, listen, she dope. Everybody know Diesel Love Dallas. I've been dealing with Skip for a long time. I've been living here in and out for 20 years. Dallas is great. There's a lot of great dope MCs here in Dallas. And when I heard her spitting, I was like, there my f***ing go.
12: Yeah, hell yeah. Come on.
10: Like,
12: this is safe space. Hell
10: so
12: yeah.
10: I'm her mentor. Mm-hmm. I'm treating her as if I was her manager. Making sure she's straight. Like, we're not gonna put out nothing whack, I can tell you that.
12: I like that.
13: Okay.
10: Yeah.
12: That's a good that's
10: guaranteed.
12: Yeah,
10: Belt. The champ is here.
14: 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At 1-800-LION-LAW. 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
15: The Ben or the Dougie? Mm-hmm. They both represent Dallas, but Nick, which was bigger?
13: I'd have to say, if it wasn't for the OG Dougie, if you ask me, because I think the Ben movement is a sample of the Dougie. Dougie movement.
16: Right.
15: Frost?
17: I'm sticking with my guns. I'm going with the Dougie. And it was global without a phone.
15: Ooh.
13: Yeah.
16: Without a phone. You know, my whole thing is, I'm looking at historically, the Bend is literally just a component of jigging. So when we started hitting the Dougie, you know, there was a whole motion that went with the Dougie. Dougie was just a part of
13: of
16: jigging. Bend is just like an added, you know, they took a piece of what we did as jig and they put a name on it and called it the Bend. Which is cool. Is it bigger than the Dougie? No. Will this be something that people are kind of doing, just like when people were hitting the dab? Or will this be something that people will forever say, I know how to be it? Because people are still saying, teach me how to do it.
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19: When you need somebody to help you, you want somebody with that dog in them. I'm talking about that dog in them. You ever hear the expression? Like, you ain't got that dog in you. If you gotta fight, you better have a dog with you. If you gotta fight, you gotta have a dog with you. Gotta have Top Dog with you. He got that dog in him. And he gonna fight. He gonna fight to the end. And you know what he gonna try to do.

0: evening show on the City Post on the corner with George Chile, Incognito, and DJ Mrs. Who is this?
1: Lisa.
2: Lisa, I'm inside my topic of the day, boo. I want to know, can being independent, too independent, ruin relationships?
1: No.
2: And why do you say no?
1: Because each can have their own, but they can make it work.
2: You right about that, but you don't think, like, even with a friendship or a work relationship, you got a team and you want to do everything. You don't feel like that's going to ruin the vibes?
1: No.
2: Well, thank you, my love. I appreciate you.
1: Thank you.
0: Maisha Simone is here.
3: Hey, y'all. Absolutely.
2: And why do you say that?
3: I think if you're too independent, then that's not good for anybody. That's like work, relationship, siblings.
2: Friendships,
3: anything. Like, people like to feel like they bring some type of value to the table.
2: Mm-hmm.
3: Like, for example, if you're in a relationship, like, I'm gonna act like something too heavy, or I'm gonna act like I can't reach the peanut butter.
2: Come on,
3: you know, like,
2: but when you gone,
3: like,
2: I'm moving couches,
3: I'm moving furniture. Yeah, so I think, and then when it comes to like teamwork or, you know, just doing a group project, like, I used to be the one that always, like, you know, took the whole project home, but I realized that's not making nobody else better either. Like, mm-hmm. You gotta make your team stronger by allowing people to, like, capitalize on their strengths.
2: Period.
0: Appreciate you, Maisha Simone, tapping in with us inside this topic of the day.
2: Period.
0: But before you go.
2: What's that?
0: Miss Independent. What's that? Without doing it the Webby and Bootsy way, spell independent.
3: I-N-D-E-P.
0: Exactly. It's the biggest show in the city.
2: I-N-D-E-P-E-N-T. Do you know what that means?
4: Incognito. Incognito. The biggest show in the city.
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1: Man, DJ had an argument earlier. We was arguing about the music.
2: Yeah.
3: Yes. UGK
2: she,
3: like
2: she
3: a pill.
2: She told me you hated on a UGK song.
1: I didn't hate on it. I just didn't know it.
2: Bless your heart.
3: Jack Frost.
1: So she seen the lyrics. What was the song, Tease?
3: No. Like
1: no,
3: a
1: no,
3: pimp.
1: What's the name of the song?
3: Like a pimp. Pimp.
1: Seen the first verse. Go.
2: I don't know the first verse, but I know the song, Bing. Come on, man.
4: I do know the song.
1: Okay, go ahead.
4: I don't know it by heart.
2: I don't know.
4: I used to play this song all the time. If I play this song right now, people are going to get up and party.
3: Thank you.
1: You never... are not hollering like a pimp as the song that's
2: no,
1: the hit.
3: But
2: no,
3: I tell you what,
2: no,
3: once
2: no,
3: you hear yeah, it,
1: okay, then.
3: Sometimes you just want to give the people a treat.
2: Yeah.
3: And that's what I like to do.
1: Are we giving that one person a treat? Or are we appeasing all the masses that love Reunion Radio?
4: All
1: what are we doing?
4: All the masses would love that.
1: And this is
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